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2: Here's your three-day forecast from the MyFM Weather Center. Rain expected overnight tonight, a risk of a thunderstorm with a low of 16. Cloudy skies Wednesday, a high of 21 with a low of 10. And sunny skies Thursday, a high of 24. 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
4: Here's your three-day forecast from the MyFM Weather Center. Rain expected overnight tonight, a risk of a thunderstorm with a low of 16. Cloudy skies Wednesday, a high of 21 with a low of 10. And sunny skies Thursday, a high of 24. 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
8: Here's your three-day forecast from the MyFM Weather Center. Rain expected overnight tonight, a risk of a thunderstorm with a low of 16. Cloudy skies Wednesday, a high of 21 with a low of 10. And sunny skies Thursday, a high of 24. I'm Grant Demme. 88.1 MyFM, Lanark and Leeds breaking and local news.

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8: 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The Perth Citizens Band will perform its third Summer Pops concert July 26th at 2 at Crystal Palace. Organizers say the long-running concert series continues to celebrate local musical traditions while offering residents and visitors an opportunity to enjoy live community band performances throughout the summer season. 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
4: Here's your three-day forecast from the MyFM Weather Center. Rain expected overnight tonight, a risk of a thunderstorm with a low of 16. Cloudy skies Wednesday, a high of 21 with a low of 10. And sunny skies Thursday, a high of 24. 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
1: Here's your three-day forecast from the MyFM Weather Center. Cloudy skies Wednesday, a 40% chance of showers with a high of 21. A 30% chance of evening showers, a low of 10. Sunny and clear skies all day Thursday, a high of 24, low 12. And sunny skies Friday, a high of 27. I'm Grant Demme, 88.1 MyFM, Lanark and Leeds Breaking and Local News.

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1: Here's your three-day forecast from the MyFM Weather Center. Cloudy skies Wednesday, a 40% chance of showers with a high of 21, a 30% chance of evening showers, a low of 10. Sunny and clear skies all day Thursday, a high of 24, low 12, and sunny skies Friday, a high of 27. 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
3: 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The Bennett and Fagan Lake Association is holding an open-air meet-greet annual general meeting on Saturday, August 15th at 10 at Ennis Beach, 2032 Beach Road on Bennett Lake. Come early for coffee and bring your lawn chairs and your neighbors. And a reminder that the association will present their fireworks show off Picnic Island at dusk on Saturday, August 1st. 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
1: Here's your three-day forecast from the MyFM Weather Center. Cloudy skies Wednesday, a 40% chance of showers with a high of 21, a 30% chance of evening showers, a low of 10. Sunny and clear skies all day Thursday, a high of 24, low 12. And sunny skies Friday, a high of 27. I'm Grant Demme, 88.1 MyFM, Lanark and Leeds Breaking and Local News.

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1: Here's your three-day forecast from the MyFM Weather Center. Cloudy skies Wednesday, a 40% chance of showers with a high of 21, a 30% chance of evening showers, a low of 10. Sunny and clear skies all day Thursday, a high of 24, low 12, and sunny skies Friday, a high of 27. I'm Grant Demme, 88.1 MyFM, Lanark and Leeds breaking and local news.

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1: Here's your three-day forecast from the MyFM Weather Center. Cloudy skies Wednesday, a 40% chance of showers with a high of 21, a 30% chance of evening showers, a low of 10. Sunny and clear skies all day Thursday, a high of 24, low 12, and sunny skies Friday, a high of 27. I'm Grant Demme, 88.1 MyFM, Lanark and Leeds breaking and local.

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1: Hello and good morning. Welcome to a brand new day. It is the Chris with you on this Wednesday, July the 22nd. Good morning. It's the Wake Up Call. It's Mango Day today. It's also Hammock Day, in case you're interested in a nap. Crashed for a nap yesterday afternoon on my couch, just totally unintentionally. Woke up 3.5 hours later. True story. Let's set to the calendar for our Wednesday, July the 22nd. True story. On this date, 1793, Alexander Mackenzie reaches the Pacific Ocean, becoming the first European to complete a transcontinental crossing of Canada. July 22nd, 1893, college professor Catherine Lee Bates wrote the original version of her poem, America the Beautiful, in Colorado Springs, Colorado. On this date, 1934, bank robber John Dillinger was shot and killed outside a Chicago movie theater by federal agents. July 22nd, 1997, the second Blue Water Bridge opened between Port Huron, Michigan and Sarnia, Ontario. On this date, 1967, Jimi Hendrix quit as the opening act on the Monkees tour. Talk about a mismatch. July 22nd, 2018, a lone gunman killed three, including the gunman himself, injured 13 in Toronto, Canada. On this date, 2024, U.S. Postal Service issued a commemorative postage stamp honoring Canadian Alex Trebek. Celebrity birthdays today, Prince William and Princess Kate's oldest, Prince George, is a teenager as of today. He turns 13. Only Murders in the Building star, singer Selena Gomez, is 34 today. Saturday Night Live alum David Spade is 62. William Dafoe, 71 today. Don Henley of the Eagles is 79. Lethal Weapon's Danny Glover turns 80 today. We're up to date and underway on this Wednesday, July the 22nd. Good morning and welcome. This is your Wake Up Call.
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0: While you're setting your goals for the day, we're keeping you up to date.
1: Good morning. Welcome back. Here's some things you might want to chat about around the water cooler today. The 38th annual Shark Week for you fans out there, and I know there are a lot of you, gets underway coming up Sunday on the Discovery Channel. France has become the first country in the European Union to ban kids under 15 from social media. I don't know if you heard yesterday, you're a sports fan, ESPN, with a bunch of layoffs, including Cam Newton among the latest getting early retirement. At the same time, they just gave former Florida quarterback and Heisman winner Tim Tebow a multi-year contract extension. Jelly Roll's daughter, Bailey Ann DeFord, says the internet will crumble if fans found out the real reason why Jelly Roll and his wife, Bunny XO, went their separate ways, but she won't say what it is. They're saying that rough numbers indicate the FIFA World Cup gave a $20 billion boost to the U.S. economy. Tropical Storm Bertha, the second storm of the 2026 Atlantic hurricane season, is getting ready to hit the Gulf Coast. Avengers Doomsday hits theaters December 18th, if you want to put that on your calendar. Harley Davidson has rolled out a new model of motorcycle inspired by stripped-down custom models popularized by post-World War II riders. The 2026 Harley Davidson Deadwood will only be available in the U.S. and Canada with a starting price of $17,999. It will make its first public appearance August the 7th at the 2026 Sturgis Motorcycle Rally. More to come on the Wake Up Call for your Wednesday.
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0: From the FIFA World Cup, as far as the viewership, the biggest sporting event in the world touched down in Canada for the first time ever this summer, and Bell Media's exclusive live coverage of the tournament captivated audiences across the country. Overall, 30.5 million unique Canadian viewers, at 75% of Canada's population, watched live tournament coverage. There was four or five different platforms you could watch it on. Overall, the 104 tournament matches at the World Cup attracted a per-game average audience of 1.6 million viewers. That's an increase of more than 50% compared to the 2022 tournament. I had a feeling that was going to be the case just because it was held and hosted in North America, Canada, U.S., New Mexico. I knew there was going to be plenty of viewership. Some big numbers there from the viewership of the FIFA World Cup 2026. It's the Wake Up Call on your Wednesday.
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6: Here's your three-day forecast from the MyFM Weather Center. Cloudy skies Wednesday, a 40% chance of showers with a high of 21, a 30% chance of evening showers, a low of 10. Sunny and clear skies all day Thursday, a high of 24, low 12, and sunny skies Friday, a high of 27. I'm Grant Demme, 88.1 MyFM, Lanark and Leeds breaking and local news.

0: and getting your brain started. 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
1: Good morning. Welcome back. And don't forget to be safe around the pool deck, around the beach, not just today or this week because it's National Drowning Prevention Week until Saturday, but every day that the weather allows you to be around the water. Parents are encouraged to keep young children with arm's reach whenever they're near the water, while swimmers of all ages should know their limits and never swim alone. Simple precautions can make all the difference, including supervising children, wearing a fitted life jacket while boating or participating in water sports, avoiding alcohol on the water, and learning CPR. Let's be careful out there as we continue with summer 2026. National Drowning Prevention Week wraps up on Saturday. And that'll do it for our wake-up call for this Wednesday, July the 22nd. Plenty more news, sports, weather, great programming on the way as our Wednesday rolls along. Join me tomorrow. We'll open up your Thursday right across the entire province with a wake-up call starting at 5 a.m. That's all the time I have for you today, my friends. And as always, I thank you for yours. Have a wonderful hump day. We'll chat tomorrow.
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0: to Broadway Avenue, while several other roads will see work done. Head to our website for the full breakdown. A disturbance outside a Smiths Falls residence has led to a bail breach charge. Police received a 911 call on July 1st and attended the scene. Investigators determined that one person was allegedly violating court-imposed release conditions. Brittley Watts, 24, of Smiths Falls, was arrested and held for a bail hearing. The charge has not been proven in court. After 9 this morning, get the full local news rundown sent straight to your email. Sign up at lanarkleadstoday.ca. In sports, in soccer, Bell Media says that more than 30 million Canadians watched the 2026 FIFA World Cup over the past 6 weeks, up more than 50% compared with the 2022 tournament. In baseball, the Blue Jays were routed 12-2 by the Tampa Bay Rays. In the CFL, the Edmonton Elks visit the Saskatchewan Rough Riders tomorrow night at 9 o'clock. And in the NHL, Dallas Stars forward Jason Robertson has signed a one-year $12 million contract. I'm Jessica Minnie with the news that keeps you connected to where you live. 88.1 MyFM three-day weather, next.
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0: Here's Lanark and Leeds' three-day forecast from the MyFM Weather Center. A mix of sun and cloud becoming cloudier with a chance of late-day showers, a high of 21 with the UV index sitting high at 6 and a low of 12 tonight. Tomorrow will be sunny to start, becoming a mix of sun and cloud in the afternoon, a high of 24 feeling more like 27, and the UV index very high at 7 and a low of 12 tomorrow night. We can look forward to a sunny Friday with a high of 27 and a low of 14 Friday night. I'm Jessica Minnie, 88.1 MyFM, Lanark and Leeds, breaking in local news.

Good Wednesday morning, everyone. It's Lorena here with you, MyFM in the morning with Jamie and Lorena. Coming up, the belugas from Marineland are on the move, finally. We'll tell you all about that and where they've gone. Entertainment news is on the way, including what Ozzy Osbourne's son wants us to do on this, the first anniversary of his death. And Lizzo in a bikini in the Sports Illustrated swimsuit edition. Yes, looking great. But next, some weird social rules that maybe aren't that weird anymore. This is MyFM in the morning.

YFM in the morning with Jamie and Lorena. Jamie will be back with us on Monday. Oh, it's going to be so hard for him to leave little Grace, but we're going to get some great stories, I'm sure. And I'm still actually going to try to catch up with him this week about how things have been going and how he's going to get used to getting up so early in the morning and dealing with me again, too. Well, some weird social rules that have become kind of the new normal. See if you agree with these. Universally deciding that certain texts are rude. Uninvited hey or what's up texts without a clear intent are being seen as irritating and even borderline disrespectful. When you message someone, they say you should be direct and clear, not just what's up. Yeah, I kind of agree with that. I sort of want to know what's going on, especially if you're really busy, if they're texting you at work or something. Well, going MIA between text messages, ignoring text for up to 48 hours without feeling guilty is becoming more socially acceptable due to an increased focus on mental well-being. I am so on board with this. Some people even add that they put taking my ghosting grace period on their status update to indicate they need a break from quick responses. Also, texting before calling as basic etiquette. Yep, I usually do this. After years of younger generations complaining about people who use their phones the old-fashioned way by calling your number, it's now become a norm to text first or text only. Direct calls are considered rude intrusions. Well, texts make contact easier to handle when they can wait until you're ready to respond, if and when you are ready to respond. And checking your phone in the middle of an in-person conversation is actually more acceptable. This is one I don't agree with. When our phone becomes a distraction away from face-to-face communication, it sends a clear message to the receiver. You have more important things to do, and those things are in your phone, and you disengage. Yeah, that one I find is still very rude. The others, especially that waiting sometimes as a mental health break between getting back to people, I think is actually good. What do you think? Are there things not on the list that you think should be? Let me know. 855-WIN-MYFM. This is Lorena, and this is MyFM in the morning.

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1: Good morning, I'm Jessica Minnie. Time for What's Good in Lanark and Leeds, where we catch up with local newsmakers and people doing interesting things in the community.
2: It's very good. It's very interesting. For me, it's very, I don't even know how to say this properly. I grew up in Delta, so it's very, I'm at home.
3: Peggy Ty Bernicke reflects on becoming a member of the Delta Fair Board. She's right at home helping organize the historic fair, which comes up this weekend, Thursday through Sunday.
2: Obviously, the world's finest shows are going to be there. We found out the other night at our fair board meeting that they have four brand new rides, and two of them are coming to Delta.
3: Families can also enjoy agricultural exhibits, animals, live music, children's activities, and plenty of food throughout the four-day celebration. Head to lanarkleedstoday.ca for a link to the full rundown of events.
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1: Here's Lanark and Leeds' three-day forecast from the MyFM Weather Center. A mix of sun and cloud becoming cloudier with a chance of late-day showers, a high of 21 with a UV index sitting high at 6 and a low of 12 tonight. Tomorrow will be sunny to start, becoming a mix of sun and cloud in the afternoon, a high of 24 feeling more like 27, and the UV index very high at 7 and a low of 12 tomorrow night. We can look forward to a sunny Friday with a high of 27 and a low of 14 Friday night. 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

Good Wednesday morning, everyone. It's Lorena here with you on MyFM in the morning. Thanks for being here. Well, did you know some interesting things here? 70% of people say it's weird to have a picture of yourself on your phone's lock screen. That is kind of weird. If I see that, I kind of think, oh, that person might be a little bit into themselves. I have on my two screens my poor dog, Joey, who's gone now. I just can't change it. He's too cute. And my daughter, of course, Amy. 21% of kids say singing is the most annoying thing their parents do. 41,000 people go to the ER each year because of being bitten by another human. Almost 20% of us say that someone stole our lunch at work last week. Oh, that hasn't happened to me for a while. But it's because I bring in gross yogurt that no one wants, like plain yogurt. No one touches that. Creative people are more likely to sleep on their left side. Did you know that? And experts estimate that you can get about 27,000 miles out of a shopping cart. Well, coming up, entertainment news, including how good of a singer Travis Kelce apparently is. But first, here's Tyler Shaw, Love You Still, on MyFM in the Morning.

0: This is MyFM in the morning with Jamie and Lorena. It has been 1 year since Ozzy Osbourne died. Jack Osbourne, his son, is asking fans to share memories of his late father today on the first ever Ozzy Day.
1: I would like anyone who's listening to this, anyone who feels compelled, anyone who just wants to share a story about my dad, to share a story. Whether it's the first time you listened to his music, the first time you saw him play live, or a time you saw him play live that was, you know, some stood out to you, or had an actual encounter with him, or whether you just want to talk about what his music meant to you. That's what I want. I want to fill the entire day of July 22nd with just awesome Aussie stories.
0: Birmingham, his father's hometown, will host free live performances and public art tributes. Jack urged fans to use the hashtag Aussie Day, saying, spread the love, that's what my dad would want. Jason Kelsey confirmed that his brother Travis performed a duet with his wife, Taylor Swift, at their July 3rd wedding at Madison Square Garden, and he actually wasn't half bad.
2: Like, if I didn't know different, I would have thought that that's what he does. Like, he's a good singer.
3: Yeah, Trav can sing. Trav has always been able to carry a tune. Obviously, pale to comparison to some of the other people singing that night, but he did okay.
0: I was actually so excited to see her dress and stuff and hear more about the wedding. So I'm actually a bit ticked. I really am upset that they seem to be waiting to put together some big movie about this. And whatever, I'm getting over it. But come on. Can you tell I am a little upset about it? Actor Ed Harris was very upset. He says he was so dissatisfied with his role in Dutton Ranch that he nearly broke his 2-season contract. Harris, who plays veterinarian Everett McKinney, he's a great character, I really like him, said a promised singing scene was cut and that his character ended up feeling underused and inconsequential.
4: Midway through this first season, I was ready to get me.

0: wanted to get, as she said, thicker and juicier. She says she expects backlash, but is not concerned about it.
1: Sports Illustrated, I see you at the beach. The day has been a dream. I'm having so much fun. We're decked out. I get to wear my brand Yeti Swim and also some other cute little bikinis. We're just playing. Like, we love to play.
0: She says, seeing this cover of me all sexy and fat and fabulous in my Yeti Swim may trigger some people, but she says, you know, stay triggered. I took a peek, of course, who wouldn't? And she looks fabulous, like so beautiful. This is Maya Femme in the morning.

0: with Jamie and Lorena. 88.1 MyFM. Here's what's happening in Lanark Leeds.
1: Good morning. I'm Jessica Minnie. Here's what's coming up over the next 48 hours. It's everything you need to know.
2: The next couple of days offer a little bit of everything from community traditions to summer entertainment under the stars. Wednesday afternoon, Smiths Falls will pause to recognize service and sacrifice during the Veterans Crosswalk dedication ceremony hosted by the Royal Canadian Legion Branch 95. The event marks the official dedication of the new Veterans Crosswalk while honoring Canadian veterans and active members of the armed forces. Later in the day, Perth offers a couple of favorite weekly gatherings. You can join the conversation at Coots Coffee and Meaningful Discussion. Try your luck at Perth Civitan Hall Bingo, or head to Terrace on the Tay for Tunes, where local musicians provide the soundtrack to a summer evening by the river. Tomorrow sees the return of the region's biggest summer traditions as the Delta Fair gets underway. From midway rides and tractor pulls to live entertainment and agricultural showcases, it's a celebration of rural life that draws visitors from across eastern Ontario. Music fans can also enjoy the Nathan Slona Whiskey Trio during Jammin' at the Junction in Carleton Place, while families in Smiths Falls can grab a blanket and head to Centennial Park for the first Movies Under the Stars screening of the season. You can get all the details on these events and more at lanarkleedstoday.ca. Just click the 48 in the news feed. I'm Grant Demme, and that's what's happening around town.
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7: The annual general meeting of the Otter Lake Landowners Association is coming up this Saturday, July 25th, at the Ronald E. Holman Municipal Complex. 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
1: Here's Lanark and Leeds' three-day forecast from the MyFM Weather Center. A mix of sun and cloud, becoming cloudier with a chance of late-day showers. A high of 21 with the UV index sitting high at 6 and a low of 12 tonight. Tomorrow will be sunny to start, becoming a mix of sun and cloud in the afternoon. A high of 24 feeling more like 27 and the UV index very high at 7 and a low of 12 tomorrow night. We can look forward to a sunny Friday with a high of 27 and a low of 14 Friday night. I'm Jessica Minnie. 88.1 MyFM, Lanark and Leeds, breaking and local news.

Good morning, everyone. It's Lorena here, MyFM in the morning with Jamie and Lorena. Coming up, the Belugas have a new home, finally. And a question we're hoping you'll answer on the text line this morning. 31% of people say they would take an illegal drug if it would give them the power to erase memories. Would you do this? Or do you think our memories are too important? I guess it depends what the memory is, doesn't it? How bad it was? And would it be a moment in time you'd like gone or a whole chapter of your life? I'd love to hear from you this morning. Text me 855-WIN-MYFM. But next, some happy news about some bored and unhealthy whales from Marineland. They have new homes. Well, some of them, at least. After faded, here's Soul Decision on MyFM in the morning.

This is MyFM in the morning. Thank you so much for being here. It's a Wednesday, July 22nd. After an unprecedented rescue from Marineland in Niagara Falls, six beluga whales have been settling into their new homes in the United States amid smiles and hugs from aquarium staff. It's actually been beautiful to see a lot of this going on. Marineland and a group of U.S. aquariums helped move the first batch of whales in a long, complex process that began Monday afternoon at the park, which has been closed to the public since 2024. Marineland's lawyer said the move went better than expected. There were no major hiccups while lifting the whales out of their pools and placing them in tanks on transport trucks, and no issues during the two-hour convoy ride to Toronto's Pearson International Airport. I was looking at pictures this morning of them in the trucks on the highway. Four whales, Sierra, Acadia, Osiris, and Lillooet, arrived yesterday morning at the Shedd Aquarium in Chicago. Oh, if you've never been, it is an amazing aquarium. And they seem to be doing well. And two others, Birdie Bots and Frankie, went to SeaWorld in San Antonio, Texas. And they're good so far, too, we hear. They kept whales together that seemed to have a good bond with each other. 24 belugas remain at Marineland and will be relocated in the coming weeks to the U.S., with a couple actually destined for Spain. Marineland had long said it was running out of money and could no longer care for the whales. Last fall, there were fears the mammals would be euthanized if a firm rescue plan wasn't put in place soon. And thank goodness this plan was put into place. And we'll continue to keep an eye on them as they find their new homes. This is MyFM in the morning.

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1: Good morning, I'm Jessica Minnie. A mix of sun and clouds and a chance of late showers this afternoon. Here's what's happening in Lanark and Leeds. An $866,000 contract with D-Rock Paving will see about 8 streets worked on this summer in Smiths Falls. Director of Public Works Paul McMunn was asked how they prioritize which roads get done.
2: So most of the decisions that we make with respect to our asphalt works is dependent on what they call the PCI, Pavement Condition Index. However, it's not always that easy to solely look at those to make decisions when we're looking at pavement restoration.
1: McMunn says if they investigate a road and realize it needs a full replacement instead of a repaving, they'll instead pivot to a street that needs less work in order to fit within the town's allocated budget for road work. Hot and humid weather across eastern Ontario creates the ideal conditions for summer thunderstorms, says Environment Canada senior climatologist David Phillips. Most storms are brief and move through quickly, bringing lightning, heavy rain, and gusty winds.
3: That when it's hot and humid, there's a risk of thunderstorm. Now, not necessarily severe thunderstorm, and I'm going to mention what I mean by severe, but just the fact that you're going to get a thunder boomer.
1: He reminds residents that lightning is always dangerous and encourages people to monitor forecasts and head indoors when storms approach. Veterans and active Canadian Armed Forces members in Ontario can now visit provincial parks for free 7 days a week. The expanded program, effective Monday, includes weekends and holidays at more than 340 Ontario parks. Eligible visitors can reserve online or show valid military identification and proof of Ontario residency when they arrive at participating parks. After 9 this morning, get the full local news rundown sent straight to your email. Sign up at lanarkleedstoday.ca. In sports, in soccer, Bell Media says that more than 30 million Canadians watched the 2026 FIFA World Cup over the past 6 weeks, up more than 50% compared to the 2022 tournament. In the NHL, Dallas Stars forward Jason Robertson has signed a one-year $12 million contract. In the CFL, the Edmonton Elks visit the Saskatchewan Roughriders tomorrow night at 9 o'clock. And in baseball, the Blue Jays were routed 12-2 by the Tampa Bay Rays. I'm Jessica Minnie with the news that keeps you connected to where you live. 88.1 MyFM 3-day weather, next.
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1: Here's Lanark and Leeds 3-day forecast from the MyFM Weather Center. A mix of sun and cloud, becoming cloudier with a chance of late day showers. A high of 21 with the UV index sitting high at 6 and a low of 12 tonight. Tomorrow will be sunny to start, becoming a mix of sun and cloud in the afternoon. A high of 24 feeling more like 27 and the UV index very high at 7 and a low of 12 tomorrow night. We can look forward to a sunny Friday with a high of 27 and a low of 14 Friday night. I'm Jessica Minnie, 88.1 MyFM, Lanark and Leeds, breaking and local news.

FM in the morning with Jamie and Lorena. Lorena here with you. Jamie will join us on Monday. Oh, I bet he has some new baby stories to tell. That was so long ago for me. I can't even remember what it's like to have a new baby. They smell good. I remember sniffing Amy's head a lot. Is that weird? Oh, I probably shouldn't have said that. Well, hey, are you lazy? I can be lazy, definitely, sometimes. These people are next level lazy. Over the top, ridiculously lazy, and I love these. I came across them this morning, and I think you'll get a good chuckle out of them. This one person says, I wear my hoodie backwards and put my popcorn in the hood so it's right at my face. I eat popcorn using only my mouth. Another one, when the time change happened, I just put post-it notes on all the clocks that said plus 1 hour. I have an uncle who only brushes the front of his teeth because that's all anybody can see, he says. Oh, and this other person says, I used my step counter to count my steps one whole weekend. The number was 7. That is some next level slothy, lazy stuff. Well, today is Mango Day, Hammock Day, and Spoonerism Day. I had to look up spoonerism. I wasn't really sure what that was. I thought it had something to do maybe with spooning, cuddling. We'll talk more about it coming up. But next, the good, the bad, and the ugly of our Wednesday morning. After Camila Cabello, Havana, on MyFM in the morning.

FM in the morning on a Wednesday. It's Lorena here with you. Remember, we're looking for your input this morning on this question. 31% of people say they would take an illegal drug if it would give them the power to erase memories. Would you do this? Let me know. 855-WIN-MY-FM. Now, the good, the bad, and the ugly of our Wednesday morning. The good is the World Cup. Yeah, the biggest sporting event in the world touched down in Canada for the first time ever this summer. And Bell Media's exclusive live coverage of the tournament captivated audiences across the country, except me. Overall, 30.5 million unique Canadian viewers, 75% of our population, watched live tournament coverage on TSN, RDS, CTV, Nuvo, and Crave, according to some preliminary data from Numeris. Overall, the 104 tournament matches at the FIFA World Cup attracted a per-game average audience of 1.6 million viewers, an increase of more than 50% compared to the 2022 tournament. The bad this morning, Ontario's wildfire season is now the worst on record. The latest provincial data shows that it's already the worst wildfire season in Ontario's history, with 7,250 square kilometers of forest burned so far. Most of the damage has taken place over the prior 10 days in northern Ontario, where a single blaze near Thunder Bay burned through 3,200 square kilometers, roughly five times the size of Toronto. And the ugly, residents of a Texas neighborhood were stunned after discovering multiple vehicles covered in dense layers of spider webs, creating an eerie scene that quickly spread across social media. Photos showed webs stretching across windshields, mirrors, doors, and nearby vegetation, making it appear as though the cars had been abandoned for months rather than parked overnight. Arachnologists explained that certain spider species can produce extensive webbing in a short period when environmental conditions are favorable. Warm temperatures, high humidity, and an abundance of flying insects often trigger rapid web-building activity as spiders take advantage of plentiful food sources. Although the appearance alarmed many residents, experts emphasize that the phenomenon is generally harmless and temporary. Most spiders responsible for the webs pose little threat to people and play an important role in controlling mosquito and insect populations. Social media users reacted with everything from fascination to horror, with many joking that they would simply leave the vehicles behind rather than remove the webs. It's a BMW? Oh well, I can get another car. This is MyFM in the morning.

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1: Good morning, I'm Jessica Minnie. Time for What's Good in Lanark and Leeds, where we catch up with local newsmakers and people doing interesting things in the community.
2: The rides, mostly, to be honest. Well, I was a kid, you know? But yeah, the rides for sure. And the animals in the barns, and they always had good grandstand shows.
3: Delta Fair board member Peggy Ty Bernicki says the annual celebration continues to bring back fond memories of growing up in the community. As she mentioned, the grandstand will be busy throughout the weekend with something for everyone.
2: So the truck pull is on Thursday night. It starts at 7, and there's somebody coming from Quebec, and they're bringing some modified trucks, and they're also bringing some modified tractors for the tractor pull on Sunday. So that'll be exciting, some new stuff.
3: The fair runs Thursday through Sunday and also features tribute bands, a midway, children's activities, and Saturday's popular chicken barbecue. We have a link to the rundown at lanarkleedstoday.ca. In the newsroom, I'm Grant Demme.
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1: Here's Lanark and Leeds 3-day forecast from the MyFM Weather Center. A mix of sun and cloud becoming cloudier with a chance of late day showers, a high of 21 with the UV index sitting high at 6 and a low of 12 tonight. Tomorrow will be sunny to start, becoming a mix of sun and cloud in the afternoon, a high of 24 feeling more like 27, and the UV index very high at 7 and a low of 12 tomorrow night. We can look forward to a sunny Friday with a high of 27 and a low of 14 Friday night. I'm Jessica Minnie, 88.1 MyFM, Lanark and Leeds, breaking in local news.

This is MyFM in the morning with Jamie and Lorena. And you, thank you so much for being here. Remember, our Summer is for Radio contest is in full swing. Listen closely to all of us talking about all the great local locations where you can enter to win 4 Blue Jays tickets. Gosh, I would love those. They're pretty pricey. I was looking them up the other day. Ugh. $500 cash and a barbecue. Well, some stuff you can't start the day not knowing on this Wednesday. France has become the first country in the European Union to ban kids under 15 from social media. Tropical storm Bertha, the second storm of the Atlantic hurricane season, is getting ready to hit the Gulf Coast. And Harley Davidson has rolled out a new model of motorcycle inspired by stripped-down custom models popularized by post-World War II riders. The Harley Davidson Deadwood 2026 model will only be available in Canada and the States with a starting price of $17,999. It will make its first public appearance on August 7th at the 2026 Sturgis Motorcycle Rally. Well, coming up, let's focus in on that word spoonerism we were talking about earlier. It is Spoonerism Day, along with Mango Day and Hammock Day. What does that mean? We'll talk about it. After Duran Duran, Hungry Like the Wolf on MyFM in the Morning.

KFM in the morning with Jamie and Lorena. Jamie will be back on Monday. It is going to be exciting, a fun reunion. I was just chatting with him a little bit yesterday. He's doing very well. He looks like he's lost a little bit of weight. I don't know. I don't think he meant to, but it may be difficult for him to come back. We've all been told we should stop wearing flip-flops around the office, and I know he's a big flip-flop guy. I'm a big flip-flop girl. I've had to find other shoes that are too hot for my feet lately, but anyway, I digress. We are talking this morning about this. Would you take a pill, illegal pill, to get rid of certain memories you've had? A texter says here, hi, Lorena. Is dementia and Alzheimer's like that illegal drug you speak of, erasing memories? I'm not really sure. I think that's different. And then she goes on to say, or he, I think our memories, good and bad, make us the person we became. And I feel the same way. Although in certain cases, like where someone has a very traumatic incident, say in a war, and they have horrible post-traumatic stress injury because of that, I think in a case like that, it could be warranted. Let me know what you think. 855-WIN-MY-FM. Today is National Mango Day, Hammock Day, Spoonerism Day, and National Rat Catchers Day. So that had me thinking, what the heck is about this Spoonerism Day? What is a spoonerism? Spoonerisms are humorous word plays where the initial sounds of words are swapped, creating amusing or unexpected phrases. Spoonerisms occur when consonants, vowels, or syllables are transposed between words, often accidentally, but sometimes intentionally for comedic or literary effect. So here's a little selection of some examples, and you'll understand that. And they're kind of funny. My dad used to do this all the time, actually. Is the bean dizzy? Is the dean busy? Okay. Blushing crow, crushing blow. Runny babbit, bunny rabbit. Cast far, fast car. Shake a tower, take a shower. Spoonerisms are often used intentionally in literature and comedy to create humor, memorable characters, or clever wordplay. They can also appear in everyday conversation as slips of the tongue, and then everyone laughs, highlighting the playful and unpredictable nature of language. I remember when I was a kid, my dad had this particular Cinderella story he used to tell about how Cinderella slopped her dripper instead of dropped her slipper, and the Stepley Ugg sisters instead of the Ugly Stepsisters. And I laughed and laughed, and he'd tell it again and again. If you wonder why I'm weird, my dad, okay? Well, coming up, Roby's pun of the day. He also didn't fall far from the tree. His pun of the day. Then your celebrations. This is my FM in the morning.

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1: Good morning, I'm Jessica Minnie. Here's what's coming up over the next 48 hours. It's everything you need to know.
2: The next couple of days offer a little bit of everything from community traditions to summer entertainment under the stars. Wednesday afternoon, Smiths Falls will pause to recognize service and sacrifice during the Veterans Crosswalk Dedication Ceremony hosted by the Royal Canadian Legion Branch 95. The event marks the official dedication of the new Veterans Crosswalk while honoring Canadian veterans and active members of the Armed Forces. Later in the day, Perth offers a couple of favorite weekly gatherings. You can join the conversation at Coots Coffee and Meaningful Discussion. Try your luck at Perth Civitan Hall Bingo or head to Terrace on the Tay for Tunes, where local musicians provide the soundtrack to a summer evening by the river. Tomorrow sees the return of the region's biggest summer traditions as the Delta Fair gets underway. From midway rides and tractor pulls to live entertainment and agricultural showcases, it's a celebration of rural life that draws visitors from across eastern Ontario. Music fans can also enjoy the Nathan Slona Whiskey Trio during jamming at the Junction in Carlton Place, while families in Smiths Falls can grab a blanket and head to Centennial Park for the first Movies Under the Stars screening of the season. You can get all the details on these events and more at lanarkleedstoday.ca. Just click the 48 in the news feed. I'm Grant Demme, and that's what's happening around town.
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1: Here's Lanark and Leeds' three-day forecast from the MyFM Weather Center. A mix of sun and cloud, becoming cloudier with a chance of late-day showers, a high of 21 with the UV index sitting high at 6 and a low of 12 tonight. Tomorrow will be sunny to start, becoming a mix of sun and cloud in the afternoon, a high of 24 feeling more like 27, and the UV index very high at 7 and a low of 12 tomorrow night. We can look forward to a sunny Friday with a high of 27 and a low of 14 Friday night. 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

in the morning with Jamie and Lorena. Thank you so much for joining me this morning. Oh, I noticed something that was an important memory to me back in the day. Well, important, yeah. Not great. It could have been great. Okay, let's tell you what it is. In 1997 on this day, the second Blue Water Bridge opened between Port Huron, Michigan and Sarnia. I was actually dating a news guy from Port Huron at the time, and he had actually planned to propose to me. In the middle of that bridge, during the big ceremony they had when it opened, that second span of the Blue Water Bridge. We both lived in that area at the time. Amy was young, and I was covering the story for my local radio station and the CBC. I was a stringer and as a single mom. Anyway, I don't know how I did it, but big pat on the back to me at that time. Wow, I couldn't do it now. But anyway, it was a hot day, and I was supposed to meet Bill, his name was, halfway. He was going to propose. Well, my one-year-old child was not having that. She was having a really hard time in the heat. She still does to this day, and she's 31. And she was crying, and we were having a rough time. I was interviewing people, but I thought, you know what? This isn't working out. Bill will sort himself out, and I'm going to turn around and go back. Well, poor Bill was standing with a ring there for quite some time. Needless to say, the proposal didn't happen that day. It did eventually, and I did marry the guy for, about 12 years. But just an interesting story maybe you can think about when you hear about the second Blue Water Bridge opening. Time for Roby's pun of the day. Roby says today, my friend got all dressed up for a Star Trek convention. Unfortunately, he went as Chewbacca. Wookiee mistake.

0: My FM in the morning. Thank you so much for joining me. It's a Wednesday morning. How's your day going so far? Well, summer is for radio is on. You can drop into one of the great local businesses that signed on with us to be a part of this fun contest and enter to win a barbecue, $500 cash, and 4 Blue Jays tickets. Keep listening this week and next week for all the locations. It is a summer prize pack you don't want to miss out on because summer is for radio. Did you see our new shirts? They're pretty cool, eh? Little tight, but that's okay. Today is July 22nd, and let's get into birthdays and anniversaries and celebrations. The happiest of birthdays to my friend and co-worker, Laura Livingstone. Also, happy birthday, Alicia Elkerton. Love mom and dad and Brittany. Have a great day. Happy birthday to our papa, Ed LaRocque. Love all your grandkids, Ethan, Mason, Camden, Kensley, and Brynlyn. Have a happy 69th birthday, Ed, also from your wife, Michelle. And congratulations to Ed LaRocque, who wins our pizza from Luna Pizzeria today. Someone, Ed, will be in touch. 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
2: Good morning, I'm Jessica Minnie. A mix of sun and clouds and a chance of showers late this afternoon. Here's what's happening in Lanark and Leeds. Krista Lowry is the chair of the Rural Ontario Municipal Association and says affordable housing and homelessness were hot topics in the 2022 municipal elections, and they're still on the minds of Ontario voters 4 years later as homelessness numbers keep rising in smaller communities at an alarming rate.
3: The fastest growing homelessness issues are in rural and northern Ontario. So what that means is just in a single year, rural homelessness increased more than 30% in rural communities and over 37% in northern communities.
2: She hopes voters will look for candidates this fall with practical solutions, but notes the causes of homelessness are multiple and complex. About 8 roads in Smiths Falls will be seeing work done in 2026, with council set to approve an $866,000 contract with D-Rock Paving. Councillor Don Quinn is a fan of these reports, as it shows how expensive road work is for taxpayers.
4: How many times have we asked, well, why can't I have a new sidewalk down here? Why can't I have my street redone, blah, blah. Look at how much it actually costs.
2: $514,000 of the money goes towards Percy Street from Pearl Street to Broadway Avenue, while several other roads will see work done. Head to our website for the full breakdown. A disturbance outside a Smiths Falls residence has led to a bail breach charge. Police received a 911 call on July 1st and attended the scene. Investigators determined that one person was allegedly violating court-imposed release conditions. Brittley Watts, 24, of Smiths Falls, was arrested and held for a bail hearing. The charge has not been proven in court. After 9 this morning, get the full local news rundown sent straight to your email. Sign up at lanarkleadstoday.ca. In sports, in soccer, Bell Media says that more than 30 million Canadians watched the 2026 FIFA World Cup over the past 6 weeks, up more than 50% compared with the 2022 tournament. In baseball, the Blue Jays were routed 12-2 by the Tampa Bay Rays. In the CFL, the Edmonton Elks visit the Saskatchewan Roughriders tomorrow night at 9 o'clock. And in the NHL, Dallas Stars forward Jason Robertson has signed a one-year $12 million contract. I'm Jessica Minnie with the news that keeps you connected to where you live. 88.1 MyFM 3-day weather, next.
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2: FM weather. Here's Lanark and Leeds' three-day forecast from the MyFM Weather Center. A mix of sun and cloud becoming cloudier with a chance of late-day showers, a high of 21 with the UV index sitting high at 6 and a low of 12 tonight. Tomorrow will be sunny to start, becoming a mix of sun and cloud in the afternoon, a high of 24 feeling more like 27, and the UV index very high at 7, and a low of 12 tomorrow night. We can look forward to a sunny Friday with a high of 27 and a low of 14 Friday night. 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

Good Wednesday morning, everyone. It's Lorena here with you, MyFM in the morning with Jamie and Lorena. Coming up, the belugas from Marineland are on the move, finally. We'll tell you all about that and where they've gone. Entertainment news is on the way, including what Ozzy Osbourne's son wants us to do on this, the first anniversary of his death. And Lizzo in a bikini in the Sports Illustrated swimsuit edition. Looking great. But next, some weird social rules that maybe aren't that weird anymore after Smash Mouth All-Star on MyFM in the morning.

YFM in the morning with Jamie and Lorena. Jamie will be back with us on Monday. Oh, it's going to be so hard for him to leave little Grace, but we're going to get some great stories, I'm sure. And I'm still actually going to try to catch up with him this week about how things have been going and how he's going to get used to getting up so early in the morning and dealing with me again, too. Well, some weird social rules that have become kind of a new normal. See if you agree with these. Universally deciding that certain texts are rude. Uninvited hey or what's up texts without a clear intent are being seen as irritating and even borderline disrespectful. When you message someone, they say you should be direct and clear, not just what's up. Yeah, I kind of agree with that. I sort of want to know what's going on, especially if you're really busy, if they're texting you at work or something. Well, going MIA between text messages, ignoring text for up to 48 hours without feeling guilty is becoming more socially acceptable due to an increased focus on mental well-being. I am so on board with this. Some people even add that they put taking my ghosting grace period on their status update to indicate they need a break from quick responses. Also, texting before calling as basic etiquette. Yep, I usually do this. After years of younger generations complaining about people who use their phones the old-fashioned way by calling your number, it's now become a norm to text first or text only. Direct calls are considered rude intrusions. Well, texts make contact easier to handle when they can wait until you're ready to respond, if and when you are ready to respond. And checking your phone in the middle of an in-person conversation is actually more acceptable. This is one I don't agree with. When our phone becomes a distraction away from face-to-face communication, it sends a clear message to the receiver. You have more important things to do, and those things are in your phone, and you disengage. Yeah, that one I find is still very rude. The others, especially that waiting sometimes as a mental health break between getting back to people, I think is actually good. What do you think? Are there things not on the list that you think should be? Let me know. 855-WIN-MYFM. This is Lorena, and this is MyFM in the morning.

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1: Good morning, I'm Jessica Minnie. Time for What's Good in Lanark and Leeds, where we catch up with local newsmakers and people doing interesting things in the community.
2: It's very good. It's very interesting. For me, it's very, I don't even know how to say this properly. I grew up in Delta, so it's very, I'm at home.
3: Peggy Ty Bernicke reflects on becoming a member of the Delta Fair Board. She's right at home helping organize the historic fair, which comes up this weekend, Thursday through Sunday.
2: Obviously, the world's finest shows are going to be there. We found out the other night at our fair board meeting that they have four brand new rides, and two of them are coming to Delta.
3: Families can also enjoy agricultural exhibits, animals, live music, children's activities, and plenty of food throughout the four-day celebration. Head to lanarkleedstoday.ca for a link to the full rundown of events.
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1: Here's Lanark and Leeds' three-day forecast from the MyFM Weather Center. A mix of sun and cloud becoming cloudier with a chance of late-day showers, a high of 21 with the UV index sitting high at 6 and a low of 12 tonight. Tomorrow will be sunny to start, becoming a mix of sun and cloud in the afternoon, a high of 24 feeling more like 27, and the UV index very high at 7, and a low of 12 tomorrow night. We can look forward to a sunny Friday with a high of 27 and a low of 14 Friday night. I'm Jessica Minnie, 88.1 MyFM, Lanark and Leeds, breaking in local news.

Good Wednesday morning, everyone. It's Lorena here with you on MyFM in the morning. Thanks for being here. Well, did you know some interesting things here? 70% of people say it's weird to have a picture of yourself on your phone's lock screen. That is kind of weird. If I see that, I kind of think, oh, that person might be a little bit into themselves. I have on my two screens my poor dog, Joey, who's gone now. I just can't change it. He's too cute. And my daughter, of course, Amy. 21% of kids say singing is the most annoying thing their parents do. 41,000 people go to the ER each year because of being bitten by another human. Almost 20% of us say that someone stole our lunch at work last week. Oh, that hasn't happened to me for a while, but it's because I bring in gross yogurt that no one wants, like plain yogurt. No one touches that. Creative people are more likely to sleep on their left side. Did you know that? And experts estimate that you can get about 27,000 miles out of a shopping cart. Well, coming up, entertainment news, including how good of a singer Travis Kelce apparently is. But first, here's Lionel Richie, who my friend Alana still has a big crush on all night long on MyFM in the morning.

0: is MyFM in the morning with Jamie and Lorena. It has been 1 year since Ozzy Osbourne died. Jack Osbourne, his son, is asking fans to share memories of his late father today on the first ever Ozzy Day.
1: I would like anyone who's listening to this, anyone who feels compelled, anyone who just wants to share a story about my dad, to share a story. Whether it's the first time you listened to his music, the first time you saw him play live, or a time you saw him play live that was, you know, some stood out to you, or had an actual encounter with him, or whether you just want to talk about what his music meant to you. That's what I want. I want to fill the entire day of July 22nd with just awesome Aussie stories. Birmingham.

0: and stuff and hear more about the wedding. So I'm actually a bit ticked. I really I'm upset that they seem to be waiting to put together some big movie about this, and whatever, I'm getting over it, but come on. Can you tell I am a little upset about it? Actor Ed Harris was very upset. He says he was so dissatisfied with his role in Dutton Ranch that he nearly broke his 2-season contract. Harris, who plays veterinarian Everett McKinney, he's a great character, I really like him, said a promising scene was cut and that his character ended up feeling underused and inconsequential.
1: Midway through this first season, I was ready to say, get me the f*** out of here, to tell you.
2: Why is that?
1: Because I didn't feel I was being used. I didn't feel, I felt a little bit misled prior.
2: And what was that?
1: Well, prior to being signing on for it, I was talked quite a bit about what the season was and what my character was going to do. And that I was one of the 4 main characters, and that wasn't really the case.
0: He said producers have since promised Everett will have a bigger role in season 2. And Lizzo covers the July 2026 Sports Illustrated swimsuit digital issue. The singer says she intentionally gained 20 pounds over the past year after having lost a lot of weight because she wanted to get, as she said, thicker and juicier. She says she expects backlash, but is not concerned about it.
3: Sports Illustrated, I see you at the beach. The day has been a dream. I'm having so much fun. We're decked out. I get to wear my brand Yeti Swim and also some other cute little bikinis. We're just playing. Like, we love to play.
0: She says, seeing this cover of me all sexy and fat and fabulous in my Yeti Swim may trigger some people, but she says, you know, stay triggered. I took a peek, of course, who wouldn't? And she looks fabulous, like so beautiful. This is Maya Femme in the morning.

0: 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Here's what's happening in Lanark Leeds.
1: Good morning. I'm Jessica Minnie. Here's what's coming up over the next 48 hours. It's everything you need to know.
2: The next couple of days offer a little bit of everything from community traditions to summer entertainment under the stars. Wednesday afternoon, Smiths Falls will pause to recognize service and sacrifice during the Veterans Crosswalk dedication ceremony hosted by the Royal Canadian Legion Branch 95. The event marks the official dedication of the new Veterans Crosswalk while honoring Canadian veterans and active members of the armed forces. Later in the day, Perth offers a couple of favorite weekly gatherings. You can join the conversation at Coots Coffee and Meaningful Discussion. Try your luck at Perth Civitan Hall Bingo or head to Terrace on the Tay for Tunes, where local musicians provide the soundtrack to a summer evening by the river. Tomorrow sees the return of the region's biggest summer traditions as the Delta Fair gets underway. From midway rides and tractor pulls to live entertainment and agricultural showcases, it's a celebration of rural life that draws visitors from across eastern Ontario. Music fans can also enjoy the Nathan Slona Whiskey Trio during Jammin' at the Junction in Carleton Place, while families in Smiths Falls can grab a blanket and head to Centennial Park for the first Movies Under the Stars screening of the season. You can get all the details on these events and more at lanarkleedstoday.ca. Just click the 48 in the news feed. I'm Grant Demme, and that's what's happening around town.
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1: Here's Lanark and Leeds' three-day forecast from the MyFM Weather Center. A mix of sun and cloud, becoming cloudier with a chance of late-day showers. A high of 21 with the UV index sitting high at 6 and a low of 12 tonight. Tomorrow will be sunny to start, becoming a mix of sun and cloud in the afternoon. A high of 24, feeling more like 27, and the UV index very high at 7 and a low of 12 tomorrow night. We can look forward to a sunny Friday with a high of 27 and a low of 14 Friday night. I'm Jessica Minnie, 88.1 MyFM, Lanark and Leeds, breaking in local news.

Good morning, everyone. It's Lorena here, My FM in the Morning with Jamie and Lorena. Coming up, the belugas have a new home, finally. And a question we're hoping you'll answer on the text line this morning. 31% of people say they would take an illegal drug if it would give them the power to erase memories. Would you do this? Or do you think our memories are too important? I guess it depends what the memory is, doesn't it? How bad it was? And would it be a moment in time you'd like gone or a whole chapter of your life? I'd love to hear from you this morning. Text me 855-WIN-MY-FM. But next, some happy news about some bored and unhealthy whales from Marineland. They have new homes. Well, some of them, at least. After some UB40 can't help falling in love on My FM in the Morning. Wow.

This is MyFM in the morning. Thank you so much for being here. It's a Wednesday, July 22nd. Happy birthday today to Prince George. Yes, Prince William and Princess Kate's oldest is a teenager today. He turns a royal 13 years old. Only Murders in the Building star and singer Selena Gomez hits 34 today. Saturday Night Live alum David Spade turns 62. Willem Dafoe, who's been in almost every movie ever made that Samuel L. Jackson wasn't in, turned 71 today. Don Henley of the Eagles turned 79. He's living life in the fast lane, like normal. Lethal Weapon's Danny Glover hits the big 8-0 today. And funk master George Clinton turns 85. After an unprecedented rescue from marine land in Niagara Falls, six beluga whales have been settling into their new homes in the United States amid smiles and hugs from aquarium staff. It's actually been beautiful to see a lot of this going on. Marine land and a group of U.S. aquariums helped move the first batch of whales in a long, complex process that began Monday afternoon at the park, which has been closed to the public since 2024. Marineland's lawyer said the move went better than expected. There were no major hiccups while lifting the whales out of their pools and placing them in tanks on transport trucks, and no issues during the two-hour convoy ride to Toronto's Pearson International Airport. I was looking at pictures this morning of them in the trucks on the highway. Four whales, Sierra, Acadia, Osiris, and Lillooet, arrived yesterday morning at the Shedd Aquarium in Chicago. Oh, if you've never been, it is an amazing aquarium. And they seem to be doing well. And two others, Birdie Botts and Frankie, went to SeaWorld in San Antonio, Texas. And they're good so far, too, we hear. They kept whales together that seem to have a good bond with each other. 24 belugas remain at Marineland and will be relocated in the coming weeks to the U.S., with a couple actually destined for Spain. Marineland had long said it was running out of money and could no longer care for the whales. Last fall, there were fears the mammals would be euthanized if a firm rescue plan wasn't put in place soon. And thank goodness this plan was put into place. And we'll continue to keep an eye on them as they find their new homes. This is MyFM in the morning.

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1: Good morning, I'm Jessica Minnie. A mix of sun and clouds and a chance of late showers this afternoon. Here's what's happening in Lanark and Leeds. An $866,000 contract with D-Rock Paving will see about 8 streets worked on this summer in Smiths Falls. Director of Public Works Paul McMunn was asked how they prioritize which roads get done.
2: So most of the decisions that we make with respect to our asphalt works is dependent on what they call the PCI, Pavement Condition Index. However, it's not always that easy to solely look at those to make decisions when we're looking at pavement restoration.
1: McMunn says if they investigate a road and realize it needs a full replacement instead of a repaving, they'll instead pivot to a street that needs less work in order to fit within the town's allocated budget for road work. Hot and humid weather across eastern Ontario creates the ideal conditions for summer thunderstorms, says Environment Canada senior climatologist David Phillips. Most storms are brief and move through quickly, bringing lightning, heavy rain, and gusty winds.
3: That when it's hot and humid, there's a risk of thunderstorm. Now, not necessarily severe thunderstorm, and I'm going to mention what I mean by severe, but just the fact that you're going to get a thunder boomer.
1: He reminds residents that lightning is always dangerous and encourages people to monitor forecasts and head indoors when storms approach. Veterans and active Canadian Armed Forces members in Ontario can now visit provincial parks for free 7 days a week. The expanded program, effective Monday, includes weekends and holidays at more than 340 Ontario parks. Eligible visitors can reserve online or show valid military identification and proof of Ontario residency when they arrive at participating parks. After 9 this morning, get the full local news rundown sent straight to your email. Sign up at lanarkleedstoday.ca. In sports, in soccer, Bell Media says that more than 30 million Canadians watched the 2026 FIFA World Cup over the past 6 weeks, up more than 50% compared to the 2022 tournament. In the NHL, Dallas Stars forward Jason Robertson has signed a one-year $12 million contract. In the CFL, the Edmonton Elks visit the Saskatchewan Roughriders tomorrow night at 9 o'clock. And in baseball, the Blue Jays were routed 12-2 by the Tampa Bay Rays. I'm Jessica Minnie with the news that keeps you connected to where you live. 88.1 MyFM 3-day weather, next.
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1: MyFM weather. Here's Lanark and Leeds 3-day forecast from the MyFM Weather Center. A mix of sun and cloud, becoming cloudier with a chance of late day showers. A high of 21 with the UV index sitting high at 6 and a low of 12 tonight. Tomorrow will be sunny to start, becoming a mix of sun and cloud in the afternoon. A high of 24, feeling more like 27, and the UV index very high at 7, and a low of 12 tomorrow night. We can look forward to a sunny Friday with a high of 27 and a low of 14 Friday night. I'm Jessica Minnie, 88.1 MyFM, Lanark and Leeds, breaking in local news.

My FM in the morning with Jamie and Lorena. Lorena here with you. Jamie will join us on Monday. Oh, I bet he has some new baby stories to tell. That was so long ago for me. I can't even remember what it's like to have a new baby. Hey, are you lazy? I can be lazy, definitely, sometimes. These people are next level lazy. Over the top, ridiculously lazy, and I love these. I came across them this morning, and I think you'll get a good chuckle out of them. This one person says, I wear my hoodie backwards and put my popcorn in the hood so it's right at my face. I eat popcorn using only my mouth. Another one, when the time change happened, I just put post-it notes on all the clocks that said plus 1 hour. I have an uncle who only brushes the front of his teeth because that's all anybody can see, he says. Oh, and this other person says, I used my step counter to count my steps one whole weekend. The number was 7. That is some next level slothy, lazy stuff. Well, today is Mango Day, Hammock Day, and Spoonerism Day. I had to look up Spoonerism. I wasn't really sure what that was. I thought it had something to do maybe with spooning, cuddling. We'll talk more about it coming up. But next, the good, the bad, and the ugly of our Wednesday morning. After Justin Bieber, Daisies on My FM in the Morning.

FM in the morning on a Wednesday. It's Lorena here with you. Remember, we're looking for your input this morning on this question. 31% of people say they would take an illegal drug if it would give them the power to erase memories. Would you do this? Let me know. 855-WIN-MY-FM. Now, the good, the bad, and the ugly of our Wednesday morning. The good is the World Cup. Yeah, the biggest sporting event in the world touched down in Canada for the first time ever this summer. And Bell Media's exclusive live coverage of the tournament captivated audiences across the country, except me. Overall, 30.5 million unique Canadian viewers, 75% of our population, watched live tournament coverage on TSN, RDS, CTV, Nouveau, and Crave, according to some preliminary data from Numeris. Overall, the 104 tournament matches at the FIFA World Cup attracted a per-game average audience of 1.6 million viewers, an increase of more than 50% compared to the 2022 tournament. The bad this morning, Ontario's wildfire season is now the worst on record. The latest provincial data shows that it's already the worst wildfire season in Ontario's history, with 7,250 square kilometers of forest burned so far. Most of the damage has taken place over the prior 10 days in northern Ontario, where a single blaze near Thunder Bay burned through 3,200 square kilometers, roughly five times the size of Toronto. And the ugly, residents of a Texas neighborhood were stunned after discovering multiple vehicles covered in dense layers of spider webs, creating an eerie scene that quickly spread across social media. Photos showed webs stretching across windshields, mirrors, doors, and nearby vegetation, making it appear as though the cars had been abandoned for months rather than parked overnight. Arachnologists explained that certain spider species can produce extensive webbing in a short period when environmental conditions are favorable. Warm temperatures, high humidity, and an abundance of flying insects often trigger rapid web building activity as spiders take advantage of plentiful food sources. Although the appearance alarmed many residents, experts emphasize that the phenomenon is generally harmless and temporary. Most spiders responsible for the webs pose little threat to people and play an important role in controlling mosquito and insect populations. Social media users reacted with everything from fascination to horror, with many joking that they would simply leave the vehicles behind rather than remove the webs. This is MyFM in the morning.

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1: Good morning, I'm Jessica Minnie. Time for What's Good in Lanark and Leeds, where we catch up with local newsmakers and people doing interesting things in the community.
2: The rides, mostly, to be honest. Well, I was a kid, you know? But yeah, the rides for sure. And the animals in the barns, and they always had good grandstand shows.
3: Delta Fair board member Peggy Ty Bernicki says the annual celebration continues to bring back fond memories of growing up in the community. As she mentioned, the grandstand will be busy throughout the weekend with something for everyone.
2: So the truck pull is on Thursday night. It starts at 7, and there's somebody coming from Quebec, and they're bringing some modified trucks, and they're also bringing some modified tractors for the tractor pull on Sunday. So that'll be exciting, some new stuff.
3: The fair runs Thursday through Sunday and also features tribute bands, a midway, children's activities, and Saturday's popular chicken barbecue. We have a link to the rundown at lanarkleedstoday.ca. In the newsroom, I'm Grant Demme.
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1: Here's Lanark and Leeds 3-day forecast from the MyFM Weather Center. A mix of sun and cloud becoming cloudier with a chance of late day showers, a high of 21 with the UV index sitting high at 6 and a low of 12 tonight. Tomorrow will be sunny to start, becoming a mix of sun and cloud in the afternoon, a high of 24 feeling more like 27, and the UV index very high at 7, and a low of 12 tomorrow night. We can look forward to a sunny Friday with a high of 27 and a low of 14 Friday night. I'm Jessica Minnie, 88.1 MyFM, Lanark and Leeds, breaking in local news.

This is My FM in the morning with Jamie and Lorena. And you, thank you so much for being here. Remember, our Summer is for Radio contest is in full swing. Listen closely to all of us talking about all the great local locations where you can enter to win 4 Blue Jays tickets, $500 cash, and a barbecue. Well, some stuff you can't start the day not knowing on this Wednesday. France has become the first country in the European Union to ban kids under 15 from social media. Tropical storm Bertha, the second storm of the Atlantic hurricane season, is getting ready to hit the Gulf Coast. And Harley Davidson has rolled out a new model of motorcycle inspired by stripped-down custom models popularized by post-World War II riders. The Harley Davidson Deadwood 2026 model will only be available in Canada and the States with a starting price of $17,999. It will make its first public appearance on August 7th at the 2026 Sturgis Motorcycle Rally. Well, coming up, let's focus in on that word spoonerism we were talking about earlier. It is Spoonerism Day, along with Mango Day and Hammock Day. What does that mean? We'll talk about it. But first, a little crush is never a bad thing. Here's Jennifer Page on My FM in the Morning.

FM in the morning with Jamie and Lorena. Jamie will be back on Monday. It is going to be exciting, a fun reunion. I was just chatting with him a little bit yesterday. He's doing very well. He looks like he's lost a little bit of weight. I don't know. I don't think he meant to, but it may be difficult for him to come back. We've all been told we should stop wearing flip-flops around the office, and I know he's a big flip-flop guy. I'm a big flip-flop girl. I've had to find other shoes that are too hot for my feet lately, but anyway, I digress. We are talking this morning about this. Would you take a pill, illegal pill, to get rid of certain memories you've had? A texter says here, "Hi, Lorena. I think our memories, good and bad, make us the person we became. And I feel the same way. Although in certain cases, like where someone has a very traumatic incident, say in a war, and they have horrible post-traumatic stress injury because of that, I think in a case like that, it could be warranted." Let me know what you think. 855-WIN-MY-FM. Today is National Mango Day, Hammock Day, Spoonerism Day, and National Rat Catchers Day. So that had me thinking, what the heck is about this Spoonerism Day? What is a spoonerism? Spoonerisms are humorous word plays where the initial sounds of words are swapped, creating amusing or unexpected phrases. Spoonerisms occur when consonants, vowels, or syllables are transposed between words, often accidentally, but sometimes intentionally for comedic or literary effect. So here's a little selection of some examples, and you'll understand that. And they're kind of funny. My dad used to do this all the time, actually. Is the bean dizzy? Is the

flopped her dripper instead of dropped her slipper, and the Steply Ugg sisters instead of the Ugly Stepsisters. And I laughed and laughed, and he'd tell it again and again. If you wonder why I'm weird, my dad, okay? If you have one of these spoonerisms, I'd love to hear from you. 855-WIN-MYFM.

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1: Good morning, I'm Jessica Minnie. Here's what's coming up over the next 48 hours. It's everything you need to know.
2: The next couple of days offer a little bit of everything from community traditions to summer entertainment under the stars. Wednesday afternoon, Smiths Falls will pause to recognize service and sacrifice during the Veterans Crosswalk Dedication Ceremony hosted by the Royal Canadian Legion Branch 95. The event marks the official dedication of the new Veterans Crosswalk while

0: honoring Canadian veterans and active members of the armed forces. Later in the day, Perth offers a couple of favorite weekly gatherings. You can join the conversation at Coots Coffee and Meaningful Discussion. Try your luck at Perth Civitan Hall Bingo, or head to Terrace on the Tay for Tunes, where local musicians provide the soundtrack to a summer evening by the river. Tomorrow sees the return of the region's biggest summer traditions as the Delta Fair gets underway. From midway rides and tractor pulls to live entertainment and agricultural showcases, it's a celebration of rural life that draws visitors from across eastern Ontario. Music fans can also enjoy the Nathan Slona Whiskey Trio during Jammin' at the Junction in Carleton Place, while families in Smiths Falls can grab a blanket and head to Centennial Park for the first Movies Under the Stars screening of the season. You can get all the details on these events and more at LanarkLeadsToday.ca. Just click the 48 in the news feed. I'm Grant Demme, and that's what's happening around town.
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1: 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Here's Lanark and Leeds' three-day forecast from the MyFM Weather Center. A mix of sun and cloud, becoming cloudier with a chance of late-day showers. A high of 21 with the UV index sitting high at 6 and a low of 12 tonight. Tomorrow will be sunny to start, becoming a mix of sun and cloud in the afternoon. A high of 24, feeling more like 27, and the UV index very high at 7 and a low of 12 tomorrow night. We can look forward to a sunny Friday with a high of 27 and a low of 14 Friday night. I'm Jessica Minnie. 88.1 MyFM, Lanark and Leeds, breaking and local news.

My FM in the morning. Thank you so much for joining me. It's a Wednesday morning. How's your day going so far? Well, summer is for radio is on. You can drop into one of the great local businesses that signed on with us to be a part of this fun contest and enter to win a barbecue, $500 cash, and 4 Blue Jays tickets. Keep listening this week and next week for all the locations. It is a summer prize pack you don't want to miss out on because summer is for radio. Did you see our new shirts? They're pretty cool, eh? Today is July 22nd, and let's get into birthdays and anniversaries and celebrations. The happiest of birthdays to my friend and co-worker, Laura Livingstone. Also, happy birthday, Alicia Elkerton. Love Mom and Dad and Brittany. Have a great day. Happy birthday to our Papa, Ed LaRock. Love all your grandkids, Ethan, Mason, Camden, Kensley, and Brynlyn. Have a happy 69th birthday, Ed, also from your wife, Michelle. And remember, if you ever want to send in a birthday, anniversary, any kind of celebration, retirements, we love to, just head to our website, go under the community tab, and look for celebrations, and you can submit it right there. This is MyFM in the morning.

This is MyFM in the morning with Jamie and Lorena. Four things we learned on the show today. We always like to learn stuff. After an unprecedented rescue from marine land in Niagara Falls, six beluga whales have been settling into their new homes in the U.S. amid smiles and hugs from aquarium staff. Four are at the Shedd Aquarium in Chicago, and two are at SeaWorld in Texas. There are still many belugas and other animals, in fact, still at marine land, and they'll need to find new homes. But if you have a few minutes to spare and want to see something really interesting, take some time and watch how they move beluga whales in transport trucks and then by plane. It's really cool. The biggest sporting event in the world, the FIFA World Cup, touched down in Canada for the first time ever this summer. And live coverage of the tournament captivated audiences across the country. Overall, 30.5 million unique Canadian viewers. That's 75% of our population watched live tournament coverage on various networks. Overall, the 104 tournament matches at the FIFA World Cup attracted a per-game average audience of 1.6 million viewers, an increase of more than 50% compared to the last tournament in 2022. And it's Spoonerism Day. What is a spoonerism? They're humorous word plays where the initial sounds of words are swapped, creating amusing or unexpected phrases. So spoonerisms occur when consonants, vowels, or syllables are transposed between words, often accidentally, but sometimes intentionally, for comedic or literary effect. That didn't go into your head, maybe, mid-morning on a Wednesday? Yeah, I'm with you sometimes, you know? Short two-word spoonerisms would be something like this, okay? Is the bean dizzy? Is the dean busy? Blushing crow, crushing blow. One of my favorites, runny babbit, bunny rabbit. All right, so Dave texted in saying he and his kids do these all the time. One of his favorites, he makes sure his kids have a well-boiled icicle, a well-oiled bicycle. How fun are these? Roby's pun of the day. I think Dave could give Roby a mun for his runny. My friend got all dressed up for a Star Trek convention. Unfortunately, he went as Chewbacca. Wookiee mistake.

0: FM at work halfway to the weekend on a Wednesday, and that was music from Nickelback and How You Remind Me. Adam Weeks here with you. A little reminder. I don't know who needs to hear this. Call it a PSA, public service announcement. Now and then, traffic lights go out of commission. When this happens, Ontario law says treat the intersection as an all-way stop. Come to a complete stop, yield to pedestrians, and proceed in the order vehicles arrive. If you arrive at the same time as another car, yield to the vehicle on your right. Just like a four-way stop. I bring this up from experience, having seen some people not get the memo on what to do when a traffic light is out. This is useful information for all of us to make our way safely to work. And while we're here at MyFM at work, we've got some fantastic tunes for you this morning. We've also got a barbecue, 4 Blue Jays tickets, and $500 because summer is for radio, and we'll tell you where to go to enter to win. And with our sights set on another weekend, we'll take a look at what's going on right after a break on MyFM.
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0: The annual general meeting of the Otter Lake Landowners Association is coming up this Saturday, July 25th, at the Ronald E. Holman Municipal Complex. 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
1: From the MyFM News Center, nearly $1 million in road work is on the way for Smiths Falls. 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And a record number of Canadians tuned in for this year's FIFA World Cup, with viewership up more than 50%. 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

of 12 tomorrow night. We can look forward to a sunny Friday with a high of 27 and a low of 14 Friday night. I'm Jessica Minnie, 88.1 MyFM, Lanark and Leeds, breaking in local news.

0: The epic duet of Bryan Adams and Tina Turner, It's Only Love on MyFM. A classic right there. And speaking of classics, for the motorcycle enthusiasts out there, for the Harley Davidson fans, Harley has rolled out a new model of motorcycle, and it's inspired by the stripped-down custom models that were popularized by post-World War II riders. The 2026 Harley-Davidson Deadwood will only be available in the U.S. and Canada. The starting price, $17,999 American, and it will make its first public appearance on August 7th at the 2026 Sturgis Motorcycle Rally.
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0: Michael Bublé on your Wednesday morning. That was Everything on MyFM. Before that, the Go-Go's with Vacation. Hopefully you've got some vacations planned this year if you hadn't taken one already. And whether or not you like to attend live sports events, a new study says that 78% of Gen Z attend live sports mainly to see celebrities, concerts, or brand activations rather than the actual games themselves. 49% of young people become sports fans through athlete content, fan videos, or viral clips, and 26% identify as die-hard fans. Half of the people in the study said lower prices would help them attend more events. I can say personally, when the Super Bowl rolls around, I'm watching for the halftime show. That's just me. But I love when people get excited about sporting events, no matter what they're in it for. An event is an event. And one event you could end up at is a Blue Jays game. We've got a barbecue, 4 Blue Jays tickets, and $500 up for grabs because summer is for radio. Just keep your ear here on MyFM. We'll tell you where you can drop in and enter our contest.
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1: Here's Lanark and Leeds 3-day forecast from the MyFM Weather Center. A mix of sun and cloud, becoming cloudier with a chance of late-day showers. A high of 21 with a UV index sitting high at 6 and a low of 12 tonight. Tomorrow will be sunny to start, becoming a mix of sun and cloud in the afternoon. A high of 24 feeling more like 27 and the UV index very high at 7 and a low of 12 tomorrow night. We can look forward to a sunny Friday with a high of 27 and a low of 14 Friday night. I'm Jessica Minnie, 88.1 MyFM, Lanark and Leeds, breaking in local news.

Lanark Leeds, 88.1 MyFM. 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
7: We are halfway through the week with Laura Earle coming up after the news at noon. Adam Week's done for the day. I'll be back in on a Thursday morning. Don't forget, summer is for radio. Keep listening and play along. And we've got some Ella Langley for you. Choosing Texas on deck. Bye.

0: 101.1 MyFM, redefining local news. Here's what's happening in Lanark Leeds.
1: A high of 20 degrees today with a 40% chance of afternoon showers. Good afternoon, I'm Grant Demme. Here's what's happening in Lanark and Leeds. Smiths Falls police are looking for a 28-year-old female. Police say Jasmine was last seen July 16th, and they're concerned for her well-being. She's described as 5'6" with a medium build with brown hair and brown eyes. Anyone with information about her location is asked to contact police or Crime Stoppers. We have her photo up on lanarkleedstoday.ca. Smiths Falls Community Food Bank Executive Director Natalia Sodaroff says residents are finding thoughtful ways to help local families, and the summer months have brought a new harvest with them.
2: Produce donations go up through like the farms around us that donate. Miller's Bay has been huge for us. We have people just in the community that are growing things for us. And then, of course, our community garden.
1: 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Environment Canada is reminding residents to stay weather aware as summer thunderstorms become more common. Senior climatologist David Phillips said people should pay attention to both forecasts and changing skies.
3: 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Don't just be spoon-fed by Environment Canada or whoever is giving you the forecast. Look at the sky. You don't get these events from blue skies. So then if you see the sky turning more turbulent and black and greenish, well then, hey, you should seek shelter because you know some violent weather is going to break out.
1: Phillips says, as the saying goes, when the thunder roars, go indoors. In sports, the Toronto Blue Jays look to grab their first win of their series tonight against the Tampa Bay Rays. And Jason Robinson is staying in Dallas as the star forward signs a one-year deal worth $12 million. He's set for unrestricted free agency after next season. I'm Grant Demme with the news that keeps you connected to where you live. Your three-day weather next.
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1: Here's your three-day forecast from the MyFM Weather Center. Mainly cloudy skies throughout the rest of the afternoon with a daytime high of 20, a 40% chance of showers with a low of 12 overnight tonight. Sunny skies Thursday, a high of 24. Clear skies in the evening, a low of 12. And sunny skies Friday, a high of 27. 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

Get ready for an ungraceful dismount, everybody, because today is National Hammock Day. It's Laura. This is MyFM, your at work and at home station. They are a quintessential part of summer relaxation, despite the challenges getting in and out. Hammocks are over 1,000 years old, with the first European notation of them in the Bahamas when they were introduced to Christopher Columbus. Now, over the centuries, they evolved from protecting people off the ground and away from animals to the perfect sleeping conditions for sailors to our modern day nap location. And they have been immortalized in song as well, since 1930s Swinging on a Hammock to 2014's The Hammock Song. And some studies have actually shown people sleep better in hammocks than in normal beds. They tend to fall asleep faster and get a more restorative rest. I'm not sure if we want to go that far, but it's definitely worth trying out a hammock this summer for your nap. Up next, summer is for hammocks, and it's also for radio.

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13: Here's your three-day forecast from the MyFM Weather Center. Mainly cloudy skies throughout the rest of the afternoon with a daytime high of 20, a 40% chance of showers with a low of 12 overnight tonight. Sunny skies Thursday, a high of 24, clear skies in the evening, a low of 12, and sunny skies Friday, a high of 27. 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

0: The stories of two legendary Canadians are going to premiere at this year's TIFF. It's Laura. This is MyFM at Work Entertainment News. The gala lineups are being announced for this year's Toronto International Film Festival, and they include two documentaries honoring cultural icons, Terry Fox and Rick Hansen. Run, Terry, Run revisits his marathon of hope with an extensive collection of unseen footage from the 1980 run that turned into a national movement. And Man in Motion, the Rick Hansen story, takes a look back at the world tour that Rick accomplished in his wheelchair, covering 34 countries and more than 40,000 kilometers to not only raise awareness and funds, but also challenge perceptions of people with disabilities. TIFF runs from September 10th to the 20th. Up next, I'm going to tell you about a new way to enjoy a classic salad dressing. And later in the show, I've got a location for you to enter our MyFM Summer is for Radio contest.
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0: It was a hit of the World Cup, and it had nothing to do with soccer. It is, Laura. This is MyFM at Work. Soccer fans from across the globe seem to all fall in love with the taste of an American classic ranch salad dressing. And they may have to go back to try this latest homage because Dual Citizen Brewing Company in Minnesota has created Old Ranch Hand. It's a 5% ABV cream ale inspired by ranch dressing with hints of buttermilk, herbs, and spices, plus a ranch seasoned salt rim on the glass. This very unique brew is going to be available at the Minnesota State Fair this year. Why is it always fairs that have wild food selections? Coming up next, an important piece of aviation history has been found.
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3: Here's your three-day forecast from the MyFM Weather Center. Mainly cloudy skies throughout the rest of the afternoon with a daytime high of 20, a 40% chance of showers with a low of 12 overnight tonight. Sunny skies Thursday, a high of 24. Clear skies in the evening, a low of 12. And sunny skies Friday, a high of 27. 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

74 years later, and an important piece of aviation history has been found. It's Laura. This is MyFM at Work. Now, most people don't know that the tragic crash of Pan Am's Clipper Endeavor on April 11th, 1952, led to major changes in passenger flight safety protocols. It's been announced that the wreckage of the flight has been found off the northern coast of Puerto Rico, where the flight crashed after losing power to two engines shortly

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0: If you could have your favorite movie made into a musical, would you do it? It's Laura. This is MyFM, your at work and at home station. My best friend just saw the musical version of the 1980s classic film, The Outsiders, and she absolutely loved it. She said the staging really worked well for some of the more dramatic scenes from the film, and the music had a bit of a country vibe, which she felt really, really worked with the plot. But I just couldn't see that film as a musical. What is a movie that you think would actually work adding song and potentially dance to and putting it on the stage? Right now, nothing for me comes to mind. Coming up next, I have details on where you can enter our Summers for Radio contest.
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1: From the MyFM News Center, Smiths Falls police are looking for a 28-year-old female named Jasmine. Police say she was last seen July 16th and they're concerned for her well-being. She's described as 5'6" with a medium build with brown hair and brown eyes. Anyone with information is asked to contact police or Crime Stoppers. Senior climatologist David Phillips says people should pay attention to both forecasts and changing skies as summer thunderstorms are becoming more common. Hear more from him coming up. And the Blue Jays continue their series tonight against the Rays. Everything that matters in Lanark and Leeds, you'll hear it here on 88.1 MyFM and see it at lanarkleedstoday.ca.
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1: Here's your three-day forecast from the MyFM Weather Center. Mainly cloudy skies throughout the rest of the afternoon with a daytime high of 20, a 40% chance of showers with a low of 12 overnight tonight. Sunny skies Thursday, a high of 24, clear skies in the evening, a low of 12, and sunny skies Friday, a high of 27. 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
6: That's it for me today. Thanks so much for listening, everybody. I'm Laura Earle. I'll be back with you tomorrow starting at noon. Stay with us right now. Wendy and Keith are up next.

0: 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Hey there, it is Emily filling in for Keith and Wendy this afternoon. And I have my impossible question of the day. You can text me over at 855-WIN-MY-FM. That's 855-946-6936. Well, the question today, baby boomers are more likely to do this in their home compared to Gen Z or millennials. What do you think it is? Baby boomers will likely do this compared to other younger generations. 855-946-6936. I'll reveal the answer coming up later on this hour.
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1: From the MyFM News Center, Smiths Falls police are looking for a 28-year-old female named Jasmine. Police say she was last seen July 16th and they're concerned for her well-being. She's described as 5'6" with a medium build with brown hair and brown eyes. Anyone with information is asked to contact police or Crime Stoppers. Senior climatologist David Phillips says people should pay attention to both forecasts and changing skies as summer thunderstorms are becoming more common. Hear more from him coming up. And the Blue Jays continue their series tonight against the Rays. Everything that matters in Lanark and Leeds, you'll hear it here on 88.1 MyFM and see it at lanarkleedstoday.ca.
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1: Here's your three-day forecast from the MyFM Weather Center. Mainly cloudy skies throughout the rest of the afternoon with a daytime high of 20, a 40% chance of showers with a low of 12 overnight tonight. Sunny skies Thursday, a high of 24, clear skies in the evening, a low of 12, and sunny skies Friday, a high of 27. I'm Grant Demme, 88.1 MyFM, Lanark and Leeds breaking and local news. My-

0: Hey, it's Emily. Well, the question of the day today, baby boomers are more likely to do this compared to Gen Z and millennials. This is what they do in their home, but it's answer the door. I feel like that's very true. I can't remember the last time I just free will answered the door without knowing who it was beforehand. If I don't have a heads up beforehand, I'm probably not answering that door. What about you? 855-WIN-MY-FM.
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0: 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Plus phone calls too. I screen those as well. Coming up, we are going to be talking about wedding planning. Right now though, it's Taylor Swift.

0: It's 4 o'clock. Here's what's happening in Lanark Leeds.
1: A 40% chance of showers overnight tonight with a low of 12 degrees. Good afternoon, I'm Grant Demme. Here's what's happening in Lanark and Leeds. Smiths Falls police are looking for a 28-year-old female. Police say Jasmine was last seen July 16th, and they're concerned for her well-being. She's described as 5'6", with a medium build, with brown hair and brown eyes. Anyone with information about her location is asked to contact police or Crime Stoppers. We have her photo up on LanarkLeedsToday.ca. A $866,000 contract with D-Rock Paving will see about 8 streets worked on this summer in Smiths Falls. Director of Public Works Paul McMunn was asked how they prioritize which roads get done.
2: So most of the decisions that we make with respect to our asphalt works is dependent on what they call the PCI, Pavement Condition Index. However, it's not always that easy to solely look at those to make decisions when we're looking at pavement restoration.
1: McMunn says if they investigate a road and realize it needs a full replacement instead of repaving, they'll instead pivot to a street that needs less work in order to fit within the town's allocated budget for road work. Krista Lowry, the chair of the Rural Ontario Municipal Association, points out community residents have considerable power to help answer the call of solutions for homelessness, especially with affordable housing.
3: And I think that's one of the things to keep in mind is how much power people have, how much you can do to try and influence things in the way you want to see your community be. You want your community to be inclusive and everybody is welcome. There's ways that people can be part of that solution too.
1: Lowry added small communities have limited resources to directly reduce any of the root causes of homelessness, but can support solutions by collaborating with partners and encouraging sustainable housing plans. In sports, the Blue Jays continuing their series tonight against the Tampa Bay Rays, and Toronto FC hosts New England in MLS action. They also signed midfielder Nicholas Dorsch from Germany for a $4.3 million transfer fee. I'm Grant Demme with the news that keeps you connected to where you live. Your three-day weather, next.
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1: Here's your three-day forecast from the MyFM Weather Center. 40% chance of showers with a low of 12 overnight tonight. Sunny skies Thursday, a high of 24. Clear skies in the evening, a low of 12. And sunny skies Friday, a high of 27. I'm Grant Demme. 88.1 MyFM, Lanark and Leeds breaking and local news.

0: 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Hey, it is Emily. 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
7: The annual general meeting of the Otter Lake Landowners Association is coming up this Saturday, July 25th, at the Ronald E. Holman Municipal Complex. Registration begins at 9, with the meeting at 9:30, featuring guest speaker Carl Feander, providing an update on the fate of the Otter Lake Boat Launch and Alto. All landowners on Otter Lake are welcome for a light lunch and refreshments following the meeting. If you're an Otter Lake landowner, don't miss the AGM this Saturday, July 25th, at the Ronald E. Holman Municipal Complex, 441 Highway 15, Lombardy.

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0: MyFM, it's Emily. Well, we are taking a look at wedding timelines. I'm starting to get into planning mode as we have set a date. It's a little over a year away. Got to see what we got to do here. So, first things first, setting that venue in place and setting in stone catering and other important vendors for your wedding. That makes sense to me. Other one too, shopping for a wedding dress and starting to look around for that and actually getting that underway, because apparently that can take a while for alterations and whatnot. And depending on budget too, depends on rush fees as well, which I looked into that. Crazy how much that costs, by the way. Just saying. Also too, other things that I'm a little iffy about. So this is where I want your opinion to come in, is when to send to save the date and invitations. It's a little back and forth. So far I'm seeing 8 months for save the date. Some say for invitations to send them out 6 months prior. Others say only 3 months prior to the wedding you should send an invite. What do you think about that one? Let me know over at 855-946-6936. That's 855-WIN-MYFM.
1: 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That's 855-946-6936. 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
8: Here's your three-day forecast from the MyFM Weather Center. 40% chance of showers with a low of 12 overnight tonight. Sunny skies Thursday, a high of 24. Clear skies in the evening, a low of 12. And sunny skies Friday, a high of 27. 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
2: Coming up on MyFM, the fertility rate is dropping, and there is a big reason why for it. We'll discuss that coming up after 5 o'clock. Right now, though, we got Katy Perry.

0: It's 5 o'clock. Here's what's happening in Lanark Leeds.
1: A high of 20 degrees today with a 40% chance of afternoon showers. Good afternoon, I'm Grant Demme. Here's what's happening in Lanark and Leeds. Smiths Falls police are looking for a 28-year-old female. Police say Jasmine was last seen July 16th, and they're concerned for her well-being. She's described as 5'6", with a medium build, with brown hair and brown eyes. Anyone with information about her location is asked to contact police or Crime Stoppers. We have her photo up on lanarkleedstoday.ca. Smiths Falls Community Food Bank Executive Director Natalia Sodaroff says residents are finding thoughtful ways to help local families, and the summer months have brought a new harvest with them.
2: Produce donations go up through like the farms around us that donate. Miller's Bay has been huge for us. We have people just in the community that are growing things for us. And then, of course, our community garden.
1: Birthday collections, local farms, and home gardens are all helping provide food and special items for clients as well. Environment Canada is reminding residents to stay weather aware as summer thunderstorms become more common. Senior climatologist David Phillips said people should pay attention to both forecasts and changing skies.
3: That's why I always say to people, be your own forecaster. Don't just be spoon-fed by Environment Canada or whoever is giving you the forecast. Look at the sky. You don't get these events from blue skies. So then if you see the sky turning more turbulent and black and greenish, well then, hey, you should seek shelter because you know some violent weather is going to break out.
1: Phillips says, as the saying goes, when the thunder roars, go indoors. In sports, the Toronto Blue Jays look to grab their first win of their series tonight against the Tampa Bay Rays. And Jason Robinson is staying in Dallas as the star forward signs a one-year deal worth $12 million. He's set for unrestricted free agency after next season. I'm Grant Demme with the news that keeps you connected to where you live. Your three-day weather, next.
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1: Here's your three-day forecast from the MyFM Weather Center. 40% chance of showers with a low of 12 overnight tonight. Sunny skies Thursday, a high of 24. Clear skies in the evening, a low of 12. And sunny skies Friday, a high of 27. I'm Grant Demme. 88.1 MyFM, Lanark and Leeds breaking and local news.

0: IFM, your at work and at home station. Hey there, it's Emily. Well, there is fertility rates going down in cities across Canada, and Toronto's actually fell down to 1.11 as housing costs of prices are going way too high for young people. And it's the big reason why they're not having kids is because of how high housing costs are and even just cost of living in general is. And this is becoming a crisis. The birth rate crisis is also becoming a problem in Canada because of this. But honestly, I can't say. I don't blame people. It is a huge issue. Do you think there's other factors, though, into why people may not be having kids now these days? Let me know your thoughts at 855-WIN-MY-FM. 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

0: MyFM. Hey there, it's Emily. Well, this is interesting. If you're going to be at a local brewery, or maybe you are going shopping at your local LCBO, wherever you buy your alcohol, there is going to be some more choices on the shelves for us here in Ontario. That is because Ontario has joined 8 other provinces in a new direct-to-consumer alcohol agreement, which is approved for producers to be able to sell online and ship directly to homes. That means local customers can explore more Canadian-made products without traveling or relying on what is already stocked locally. This also, by the way, is something that is kind of a thing that those provinces have come together to agree on province to province sharing. So this is something that is going to be, I think, making a lot of difference for some people, especially in rural areas. What are your thoughts on this? Are you excited to maybe try different products, or do you think it's the wrong move? 855-WIN-MY-FM.
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8: Here's your three-day forecast from the MyFM Weather Center. 40% chance of showers with a low of 12 overnight tonight. Sunny skies Thursday, a high of 24. Clear skies in the evening, a low of 12. And sunny skies Friday, a high of 27. I'm Grant Demme. 88.1 MyFM, Lanark and Leeds breaking and local news.

My FM, it is Emily. Well, by now you've heard all about Jimothy, the raccoon that is taking the internet by storm that everyone just absolutely loves. And his popularity has gone so far as Roku has now added it to the Roku City. You know, when you have it just kind of on that mode where you're not watching anything and it just kind of goes to that screensaver mode. Well, now you can now spot Jimothy. They have lots of Easter eggs in Roku City, by the way. So it's really fun to try to sit there and point

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5: That is all for me this evening. 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Who could say no to that? In the meantime, though, we got some more of your favorite MyFM music until we get to your 6 o'clock news. Right now, though, it's One Direction.

0: It's 6 o'clock. Here's what's happening in Lanark Leeds.
1: A 40% chance of showers overnight tonight with a low of 12 degrees. Good afternoon, I'm Grant Demme. Here's what's happening in Lanark and Leeds. Smiths Falls police are looking for a 28-year-old female. Police say Jasmine was last seen July 16th, and they're concerned for her well-being. She's described as 5'6", with a medium build, with brown hair and brown eyes. Anyone with information about her location is asked to contact police or Crime Stoppers. We have her photo up on lanarkleedstoday.ca. A $866,000 contract with D-Rock Paving will see about 8 streets worked on this summer in Smiths Falls. Director of Public Works Paul McMunn was asked how they prioritize which roads get done.
2: So most of the decisions that we make with respect to our asphalt works is dependent on what they call the PCI, Pavement Condition Index. However, it's not always that easy to solely look at those to make decisions when we're looking at pavement restoration.
1: McMunn says if they investigate a road and realize it needs a full replacement instead of repaving, they'll instead pivot to a street that needs less work in order to fit within the town's allocated budget for road work. Krista Lowry, the chair of the Rural Ontario Municipal Association, points out community residents have considerable power to help answer the call of solutions for homelessness, especially with affordable housing.
3: And I think that's one of the things to keep in mind is how much power people have, how much you can do to try and influence things in the way you want to see your community be. You want your community to be inclusive and everybody is welcome. There's ways that people can be part of that solution too.
1: Lowry added small communities have limited resources to directly reduce any of the root causes of homelessness, but can support solutions by collaborating with partners and encouraging sustainable housing plans. In sports, the Blue Jays continuing their series tonight against the Tampa Bay Rays, and Toronto FC hosts New England in MLS action. They also signed midfielder Nicholas Dorsch from Germany for a $4.3 million transfer fee. I'm Grant Demme with the news that keeps you connected to where you live. Your three-day weather, next.
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1: Here's your three-day forecast from the MyFM Weather Center. 40% chance of showers with a low of 12 overnight tonight. Sunny skies Thursday, a high of 24. Clear skies in the evening, a low of 12. And sunny skies Friday, a high of 27. I'm Grant Demme, 88.1 MyFM, Lanark and Leeds breaking and local news. 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
6: Here's your three-day forecast from the MyFM Weather Center. 40% chance of showers with a low of 12 overnight tonight. Sunny skies Thursday, a high of 24. Clear skies in the evening, a low of 12. And sunny skies Friday, a high of 27. I'm Grant Demme. 88.1 MyFM, Lanark and Leeds breaking and local news.

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4: Here's your three-day forecast from the MyFM Weather Center. 40% chance of showers with a low of 12 overnight tonight. Sunny skies Thursday, a high of 24. Clear skies in the evening, a low of 12. And sunny skies Friday, a high of 27. I'm Grant Demme. 88.1 MyFM, Lanark and Leeds breaking and local news. 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